0: Welcome to DJ Ducky's Disco Dance Floor!
1: I can see DJ Ducky, but where's the dance music?
2: And what's with the cool hats?
0: You'll see. Now everyone find their spot around the dance floor. DJ Ducky says, go around in colour order.
3: Exciting! I'll go first. Red!
4: Well, I'm like you, Red, so I'll go next.
0: Orange! And I'm like you, Orange, so yellow goes here.
2: This spot has blue all over it.
3: Naturally, I go between you two because...
0: Yellow and...
2: blue mix to make...
3: green!
1: I imagine this must be my purple spot. The royal place between blue and red.
2: Cool! We join up in a colour circle.
3: It's like a wheel. A colour wheel.
2: Ooh.
0: Oh, nice. Who wants to be the first to dance in the middle?
2: I'll go first.
5: Pick a partner, up to you. Who's gonna be? Who?
2: I pick the colour next to me. Green.
3: Swap? I love that combination!
0: They go so well together.
2: That's because blue...
3: and green...
2: are close colour friends.
5: We're similar colours.
0: Oh, me next!
5: Pick a partner, up to you. Who's gonna be? Who?
0: Next to me too. Orange! Hello, neighbour.
4: Oh, hello!
3: They look good together too.
0: That's because yellow...
4: and orange...
0: are close colour friends too.
5: We're similar colours.
1: Oh, who's next?
4: Oh,
5: Who's gonna be?
1: It's obviously going to be me. I'm next to Red round the wheel, and I have the best royal dance moves.
4: Pick green.
3: Oh.
1: But Red's not similar to green at all.
2: Green is on the other side of the colour wheel. You're opposites.
4: Green is opposite red.
3: But that's who I want. Green. If you're sure.
2: Wow. Their two colours really stand out.
0: They look so bold together.
4: They're opposites, but they do go well together.
3: Now I want to pick someone similar. Purple.
1: Oh, about time.
0: Time for the next track. Opposite.
1: Ooh, I see.
5: Opposite. Let's go.
1: Similar.
2: Oh, yeah.
5: Opposite!

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I'll invite you to dine. Cause whenever I'm around, I can make you make a different sound. If you spill all the stock.

0: Cause whenever I'm around, I can make you make a different sound.
1: If you've got a little bit, I'll take a little bite. When you're building a kit, I can make you a kite. Give me a can, I'll make you a cane. Show me the plan, I'll make you a plane. Cause whenever I'm around, I can make you make a different sound. I can make you go A, shape. I can make you go E,
2: these.
1: I can make you go I,
2: ice.
1: I can make you go O,
2: nose.
1: I can make you go
3: U,
1: cute. I can make you go
3: foo,
2: rule.

0: exciting adventure! I saw this picture in a colouring book, and now I'm going to be the first colour block to find the uncoloured castle! I'm going to colour all of this in, and then it will be known as Castle Red! Oh, better be going! I don't want anyone else to find it first! Bye, Chameleon! The uncoloured castle! I found it! So exciting! Now let's turn those flags
1: red! Enjoying looking at my castle?
0: Your castle? It's mine! And anyway, Blue, how did you get here? It took me ages to get through the Green Forest.
1: I sailed my little blue boat across the Blue Lagoon. No bother!
0: Well, I'm going to colour the flags first. It's going to be Castle Red, not Castle Blue.
1: Cool down, Red. We can make this a game. Whoever colours the most flags gets to name the castle.
0: Oh, yes! Sounds exciting!
1: After three,

0: coloured 1, 2, 3 flags blue.
1: And I've coloured 1, 2, 3 flags red.
0: We both coloured the same number of flags.
1: That means whoever colours the banner is the winner.
0: Blue. That's what happens when our colours mix.
1: Oh, that means we can do this.
0: Blue
1: and red mix to make.
2: Careful.
0: Cool.
1: Excited to meet you.
2: I'm sure you are. You don't see me everywhere, you know. That's why I'm special. I'm Royal Purple. I've had lots of adventures. Imagine riding a purple octopus to the moon.
1: Wow!
2: Oh, wonderful. You found my castle. Purple!
0: Oh, it's your castle. I thought blue flags would make it castle blue.
1: And I thought red flags would make it castle red, Your Majesty.
2: They do look rather marvellous. I hereby decree your fantastic flags will always hang on Castle Purple. Now everyone will see that red and blue mix together to make purple.
1: So exciting! Allow us, Your Highness. Red and
0: blue
1: mix to make
2: purple.
0: Cool!
1: Purple!
2: Yay!
3: Tut tut tut. We're going to be late. And where did P get to?
1: I just popped out for a second. Hurry up! We're going to be late!
4: Stop!
1: Bus!
3: Bus! Oh, terrific! A bus!
1: Perfect! Oh, that's our bus! What are you doing?
3: Oh,
4: somebody think of something!
3: Sub!

0: This isn't the right way.
1: I just popped downstairs, and there's no driver.
2: Oh!
0: We're in a tight spot now.
2: Oh!
3: So, now what?
0: Time for you know what.
1: Terrific!
0: At last, my bus pass!

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9: Wait, what is a pattern?
8: 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Blue. Stripes. Stripes. Stripes.
10: I've got an idea for a pattern.
9: Huh?
10: Green. I can make a pattern. Zig. Zag. Zig. Zag. Zig. Zag. Zig.
11: Yellow. Wave. Wave. Wave. This makes me happy. Wave. Wave.
7: I'm making a high-energy spotty pattern.
12: Spot.
7: Gap.
12: Spot.
7: Gap. Spot. Again and again.
12: Spot.
7: Gap.
12: Spot.
9: Oh, I get it. A pattern is the same thing again and again. Making something that looks nice. In a spotty pattern, you repeat the spots. And in a wavy pattern, you repeat the wave.
7: The line zigs and zags. And so does the next line. And the next. They repeat.
9: Stripes. Again and again.
7: The stripes repeat.
9: Everyone's already got such exciting patterns. What type of pattern should I make? Think, Red, think.
7: I know. I'll make a splat pattern. Red. Big splat. Two splats. Big splat. Two splats. Big splat.
6: Time to judge your patterns.
13: Yes. Oh. Yes. Oh, I like that one. Oh, you followed the brief well.
6: Nice. Ha ha. I have finally decided which pattern I like best. My favorite pattern is. All of them!
7: All of them?
6: That's right. They're all wonderful. So why don't we put them all together?
13: What?
6: Make one big super duper mega pattern?
10: Wow, I think that's a great idea.

0: Right, Purple. This really is the best pattern ever.
1: And there are lots more we can invent.

0: What's up there?
1: Space.
0: Space.
2: Somewhere.
1: Pretty.
3: Amazing.
2: Called?
4: Eric! I mean, space!
2: So, home is down there.
1: And we're up here.
5: Calamity! How do we get back? Saved! We're saved! It's F!
1: Fabulous to see you all. Isn't it fantastic up here? I feel so free. Must fly.
5: Come back.
2: So, what do we do now?
4: Escape.

0: exciting adventure! I saw this picture in a colouring book, and now I'm going to be the first colour block to find the uncoloured castle! I'm going to colour all of this in, and then it will be known as Castle Red! Oh, better be going! I don't want anyone else to find it first! Bye, Chameleon! The uncoloured castle! Now let's turn those flags red!
1: Enjoying looking at my castle?

0: castle? It's mine. And anyway, Blue, how did you get here? It took me ages to get through the Green Forest.
1: I sailed my little blue boat across the Blue Lagoon. No bother.
0: Well, I'm going to colour the flags first. It's going to be Castle Red, not Castle Blue.
1: Cool down, Red. We can make this a game. Whoever colours the most flags gets to name the castle.
0: Oh, yes! Sounds exciting!
1: After three,

0: I've coloured 1, 2, 3 flags blue.
1: And I've coloured 1, 2, 3 flags red.
0: We've both coloured the same number of flags.
1: That means whoever colours the banner is the winner.
0: Blue. That's what happens when our colours mix.
1: Oh, that means we can do this!
0: Blue
1: and red
0: mix to make
2: purple!
0: Cool!
1: Excited to meet you!
2: I'm sure you are. You don't see me everywhere, you know. That's why I'm special. I'm Royal Purple. I've had lots of adventures. Imagine riding a purple octopus to the moon.
1: Wow!
2: Oh, wonderful. You found my castle. Purple!
0: Oh, it's your castle. I thought blue flags would make it castle blue.
1: And I thought red flags would make it castle red, Your Majesty.
2: They do look rather marvellous. I hereby decree your fantastic flags will always hang on Castle Purple. Now everyone will see that red and blue mix together to make purple.
1: So exciting! Allow us, Your Highness. Red and
0: blue
1: mix to make
2: purple.
0: Cool!
1: Purple!
2: Yay! Purple!
3: Tut tut tut. We're going to be late. And where did P get to?
1: I just popped out for a second. Hurry up! We're going to be late!
4: Stop!
1: Bus!
3: Bus!
1: Oh!
3: Terrific! A bus!
1: Perfect! Oh, that's our bus! What are you doing?
4: Oh! Somebody think of something!
1: Sub!
3: This isn't the right way.
1: I just popped downstairs and there's no driver. Oh!
3: We're in a tight spot now.
4: Oh! So, now what?
3: Time for you know what.

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4: 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I've made a little practice space for each of you to invent a wonderful new pattern. 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
5: It's a competition!
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5: 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Exciting!
7: Wait, what is a pattern?
6: Check this out, Red. Blue. Stripes. Stripes. Stripes.
8: I've got an idea for a pattern.
7: Huh?
8: Green. I can make a pattern. Zig, zag. Zig, zag. Zig, zag. Zig.
9: Yellow. Wave. Wave. Wave. This makes me happy. Wave. Wave.
5: I'm making a high energy spotty pattern.
10: Spot.
5: Gap.
10: Spot.
5: Gap. Spot. Again and again.
10: Spot. Gap. Spot.
7: Oh, I get it. A pattern is the same thing again and again, making something that looks nice. In a spotty pattern, you repeat the spots. And in a wavy pattern, you repeat the wave.
5: The line zips and zags. And so does the next line. And the next. They repeat.
7: Stripes. Again and again.
5: The stripes repeat.
7: Everyone's already got such exciting patterns. What type of pattern should I make? Think, Red, think.
5: I know. I'll make a flat pattern. Red. Big flat. Two flats. Big flat. Two flats. Big flat.
4: Time to judge your patterns.
9: Yes. Oh. Yes. Oh, I like that one. Oh, you followed the brief well. Nice.
4: Ha ha. I have finally decided which pattern I like best. My favorite pattern is... all of them!
11: All of them?
4: That's right! They're all wonderful! So why don't we put them all together?
9: What?
4: Make one big super-duper mega pattern?
8: Wow! I think that's a great idea!
5: Let's make patterns!
4: Right, Purple. This really is the best pattern ever.
7: And there are lots more we can invent.

0: What's up there?
1: Space.
0: Space.
2: Somewhere
1: pretty
2: amazing
1: called
0: Eric. I mean, space.
2: So, home is down there.
1: And we're up here.
3: Calamity! How do we get back? Saved! We're saved! It's F!
1: Fabulous to see you all. Isn't it fantastic up here? I feel so free. Must fly.
3: Come back!
2: So, what do we do now?
0: Escape!

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1: I can see DJ Ducky, but where's the dance music?
2: And what's with the cool hats?
0: You'll see. Now everyone find their spot around the dance floor. DJ Ducky says, go around in colour order.
3: Exciting! I'll go first. Red!
4: Well, I'm like you, Red, so I'll go next.
0: Orange! And I'm like you, Orange, so yellow goes here.
2: This spot has blue all over it.
3: Naturally, I go between you two because...
0: Yellow and...
2: blue
5: mix to make...
3: green!
1: I imagine this must be my purple spot. The royal place between blue and red.
2: Cool. We join up in a colour circle.
3: It's like a wheel. A colour wheel.
2: Ooh.
0: Oh, nice. Who wants to be the first to dance in the middle?
2: I'll go first.
6: Pick a partner, up to you. Who's it gonna be? Who?
2: I pick the colour next to me, green.
3: Swap? I love that combination!
0: They go so well together.
2: That's because blue...
3: and green...
2: are close colour friends.
5: We're similar...

0: it's gonna be hoo-hoo-hoo! Ooh, ah, I'll pick the colour next to me too. Orange! Hello, neighbour.
1: Oh, hello! They look good together too.
0: That's because yellow
2: and orange are close colour friends too.
3: We're similar colours.
4: Oh, who's next?
1: Oh, me, me, me!
5: Pick a partner up to you. Who's gonna be? Who, who, who?
4: It's obviously going to be me. I'm next to Red Round the Wheel, and I have the best royal dance moves.
1: Pick a green. Oh.
4: But red's not similar to green at all.
6: Green is on the other side of the colour wheel. You're opposites.
2: Green is opposite red.
1: But that's who I want. Green.
7: If you're sure.
6: Wow, their two colours really stand out.
2: They look so bold together.
1: They're opposites, but they do go well together. Now I want to pick someone similar. Purple!
4: Oh, about time.
2: Time for the next track. Opposite.
4: Ooh, I see.
5: Opposite.
3: Let's go.
5: Similar.
6: Oh yeah.
3: Similar.
2: All right. Yeah.
3: Let's go.
4: Opposite.
1: Opposite.
5: Opposite.

0: strange.
1: Tea, anyone?
2: Mm-mm-mm. Not for me.
1: Note.
3: Note.
0: So, what is it?
1: A note. It makes music.
0: Super.
3: Oh.
0: Smashing.
1: Note. Notes.
3: Oh.
1: Terrific tune. Excellent. Nice noise.
3: Ten.
1: One, two, three, four, five, six, seven, eight, nine, ten.
0: Skipping. Fantastic.
3: Tens.
1: No! Nasty noise! Stop, S. You're making too many of everything.
0: Silly me!
1: Now what?
3: Yes!
1: Tremendously tiring work.
0: Lovely lullaby.
3: Lots.
0: Nice.
1: Stop. 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

0: Cause whenever I'm around, I can make you make a different sound.
1: If you've got a little bit, I'll take a little bite. When you're building a kit, I can make you a kite. Give me a can, I'll make you a cane. 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Cause whenever I'm around, I can make you make a different sound. I can make you go A, shape. I can make you go E,
2: B.
1: I can make you go
2: O,
3: ice.
1: I can make you go
2: O,
3: nose.
1: I can make you go
4: U,
1: cute. I can make you go
2: ooh.

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1: Are you advertising Uncle Cook's Math Kitchen?
0: Well, no, but I have a problem.
2: What's the problem?
0: The animal friends, they don't like any of the snacks I made. I wonder if there's any way to find out what snacks the animal friends will like.
2: We can help you.
1: Me. I like French fries.
2: Waffles.
3: A bowl of salad for me, please.
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0: So, a bowl of salad for cow, french fries for pig, waffles for duck, another bowl of salad for goat, one more bowl of salad for puppy, and a tuna sandwich for cat. 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
1: Wait!
0: Huh?

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Let's have a look. Waffles for Coco. A bowl of salad for Uncle Carpenter. Another bowl of salad for Cow. French fries for Pig. 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Two more bowls of salad for Goat and Puppy. 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And more French fries for Foxy. 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

0: 야호!
1: Do. What happens?
2: The animal friends are all talking.
1: Huh? Talking about what?
2: About what they want to eat.
1: Huh. Hello?
3: Red Velvet. I want a cookie.
4: I want a pizza. I want french fries.
1: Oh, just one second. Hold on. Okay. Okay, I got it. Sandwich. Tteokbokki. Waffle?
4: Can I want french fries.
1: Okay. Okay. Okay, I got it. Bye.
2: Can you make all of these?
1: Well, what I can do is make some of the foods snacks that our animal friends like the most.
5: Like what? How about the cheese fondue and the ratatouille?
1: Shh! Foxy, I'm going to make most of the foods that our animal friends like.
2: How can you find that out?
1: Well... We could make a graph.
5: A graph?
1: Yes, we could make a graph using the research about what snacks our animal friends like the most.
2: What's a graph, Uncle Cook?
1: Well, a graph organizes the information that you researched. You can make a graph using dots, bars, or even images. A graph helps you compare different things by showing what there's more of and what there's less of, so you can compare them more easily.
5: But I don't know how to make a graph.
1: No problem. I'll show you. The graph of snacks for Chicken Hill. First, put the snacks from the research on the horizontal line. Salad, French fries, waffle, sandwich, pizza, and tteokbokki. Next, use pictures of the animals' faces for the snack they choose. Now, let's count how many animals chose each snack. First, the salad. 1, 2, 3, 4, 5. 5 animals chose the salad. Next, the French fries. 1, 2. 2 animals chose the French fries. Next, the waffle. 1, 2, 3. 3 animals chose the waffle. Next, the sandwich. 1, 2. 2 animals chose the sandwich. And only 1 animal chose the pizza. 1 animal chose the tteokbokki. Now, shall we change this picture graph to a bar graph? Each block of the bar shows the number of animals. So, 5 animals chose the salad. 5 blocks. 3 animals chose the waffle. 3 blocks. 2 animals chose the French fries, and another 2 animals chose the sandwich. And then, 1 animal for the pizza and 1 animal for the tteokbokki. So, 1 block for each snack. Now, can you find out which snack is the most popular?
2: The salad!
1: Well done! Which one has the second largest number?
6: The waffle!
1: Good! What's next then?
2: The French fries and the sandwich.
1: And next?
6: The pizza and the tteokbokki.

0: like cheese fondue and ratatouille.
1: Salad and waffles, okay?
2: Salad and waffles is good, right?
3: I want to make a graph about the number of legs of each animal. Here are cow, duck, and ladybug. Cow has 4 legs. Duck has 2 legs. Ladybug has 6 legs. Look, can you tell which one has the most number of legs? Yes, that's right, it's Ladybug. Next, let's find out how many legs most animals have. First, we need to know which animals have 2, 4, 6 legs, or even 8 legs. The animals with 2 legs are chicken and duck. The animals with 4 legs are cow, pig, sheep, goat, and horse. The animals with 6 legs are ladybug and ant. The animal with 8 legs is spider. Can you tell how many legs most animals have? That's right, it's 4 legs. The next is 2 legs and 6 legs. And 8 legs is next. Wow, making a graph is really useful to help us find out information. Research, research. Graph, graph, graph. Bar graph, bar graph, bar graph.
4: Math show quiz time. Let's answer together. Have a look at this graph and answer. Which rabbit ate the most carrots?
5: The answer is the pink rabbit.
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3: First, draw the toys on the horizontal line. 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
6: Bingo! Well done, everyone. Okay, now, what is the most popular toy?
3: The robot.
6: Bingo! Then what is the least popular toy?
3: A car.
4: Oh, this graph shows how many books we read today. Who read the least number of books?
3: Foxy.
4: Foxy, you need to read more books.
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2: Oh, doggy!
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1: Hey.
3: Wow! A muffin!
2: Ooh.
3: No, wait. No.
1: Why?
3: No.
1: I want to eat it.
3: This is not doggies. This is Muffin Man.
1: Doggy is Muffin Man. Muffin Man is doggy. Doggy is Muffin Man. Muffin Man is doggy. Muffin Man, doggy.
3: No. The real Muffin Man.

0: Do you know the Muffin Man? I mean the Elephant Muffin Man.
1: Hey, what do you do?
2: Me? I'm a Muffin Man.
1: Tut tut.
3: Hey, what do you do?
2: Me? I'm a Muffin Man. Huh? Huh. I can't.

0: Muffin Man. His job is not right for him.
1: Yes, and the Muffin Man's baking skills are not very good.
0: Yeah! Muffin Man!
2: I'm not a Muffin Man anymore. I'll change my job.
3: Change a job? Change?
0: Change to what?
4: What's your job?

0: Hello, friends.
1: Friends, today we're going to change the story of the Muffin Man. What kind of job is good for him? Okay. Well, friends, if we change the word,
2: the world will be changed.
1: If we change the word,
2: the story will

0: World Change.
1: Do you know the Muffin Man? I mean the Elephant Muffin Man.
2: Hey, what do you do?
3: Me? I'm a Muffin Man.
2: Tut tut.
1: Word change.
4: Let's imagine. What job is good for the Muffin Man? Fisherman? Policeman? Fireman? Doctor? Change to what?
5: Policeman!
3: Policeman! Huh? Thief? Catch the thief!
6: Na na na na na.
3: I can't. I can't do it. I can't.
0: Hey, what's holding you up?
3: Me?
1: Word change.
4: Let's imagine. What job is good for the Muffin Man? Fireman? Policeman? Fisherman? Doctor?
0: Hey, what's your job?
3: Me? Fireman!

I'm a fireman. Do you know the fireman? He is the best. Do you know the elephant fireman? He is the best fireman.

0: Hi, everybody. Are you ready to play the word box game?
1: Yeah! Yeah!
0: Okay, let's go. First team, team number one. Are you ready? Go. Spin, spin, spin, spin, and stop. Okay, what is this, everybody?
1: Nurse.
0: Nurse. Okay, find the nurse. One, two, three. What's that? All right, high five. Good job. Okay, next team. Are you ready?
1: Yeah.
0: Go. Spin, spin. Fast, fast, fast, fast, fast. Stop. Oh, what do we have, everybody? What is it?
1: Policeman.
0: Where's the policeman? One, two, three, four. What is it?
1: Policeman.
0: Yay, policeman. High five. Oh, yes. Ooh. Who's next? Are you ready?
1: Yeah.
0: Go! Spin, spin, spin the word box and stop! Who is that?
1: Fireman.
0: I can't hear you.
1: Fireman!
0: All right, let's count everybody. One, two, three, four. Who's this?
1: Fireman.
0: All right, you got it. High five.

0: Oscar can tell you. Huh? It's a puzzle.
1: Puzzle?
0: Yes, puzzle. Puzzle. Puzzle. Puzzle. Puzzle.
2: Puzzle. Puzzle. Puzzle. Puzzle.
3: Puzzle. Puzzle. Puzzle. Puzzle.
0: Put the pieces together and make a picture. That's a puzzle.
1: Puzzle. Puzzle.
4: What is it?
5: Found them.
4: Do you want to do a puzzle?
1: Yes! Yes! Puzzle!
4: Here.
2: Puzzle. Here.
3: Different. Puzzle. Here.
5: All done. Good job, Lemon Pepper.
0: Joe. Time to deliver ice cream.
4: Okay.
2: Limo! Limo! I can help!
3: Pepper!

0: Jazz. I love jazz.
1: What's wrong?
0: Is it broken? Silver?
2: Yes, Bling Bling.
0: Go buy a new radio.
2: Bling Bling, don't you remember? Look! We don't have any money.
0: Oh, no. No money? Oh, I'm dizzy.
2: Bling Bling, just go out and make some money.
0: Make money? Aha!

0: Superman, super duper trooper, bright and shining. I'm a super star. Oh, thank you. Money.
1: Quick, take a look.
0: Huh? What? Pizza?
1: Pizza?
0: Naughty, naughty, naughty! Hey, this is not a trash can! Oh, I'm dizzy.
2: Boca, boca!
0: Is that Limo and Pepper?
3: Here.
4: Enjoy your ice cream.
3: Thank you. Here.
0: Money?
3: Boca, boca!
1: Bling, bling, we can do that too. Let's make something and sell it.
0: Let's make what? Pizza!
3: Volca, Volca, Volca!
4: Thank you, Leo and Pepper. It's already lunchtime. Do you want to eat something?
0: Pizza!
4: What's the smell?
0: Pizza! Pizza! We have pizza here! Pizza! Pizza! Pizza! Pizza! Bling blings! Pizza! Yeah! Pizza!
4: What are you doing?
0: Pizza! As you can see, I'm selling pizza! Bling blings! Pizza!
3: Pizza?
4: Go somewhere else! You can't sell pizza here!
0: Yes, I can! Pizza! Come and try Bling Bling's pizza! It's the greatest! Pizza!
4: We should do something.
0: Pizza, pizza, pizza!
4: Limo and Pepper, let's...
3: Limo! Limo! Pizza!
2: Pizza! Pizza! Pizza!
3: Wow!
4: Limo! Pepper!
0: Now, pay for your pizza!
4: Okay. Here you go.
0: Wow! Money! Oh, yeah!
4: Limo, Pepper, let's go.
0: Pizza!
3: Pizza! Pizza!
0: Pizza!
4: Oscar, Bling Bling is selling pizza in front of our truck. Do you have something to be Bling Bling, please?
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2: 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Pizza!
4: 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Let's make it! 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
5: 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Pizza. Pizza. Pizza. Pizza. Pizza.
3: Pizza. Pizza. Pizza. Pizza. Pizza. Pizza. 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
2: One bite. 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
2: Pizza,
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0: dizzy.
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1: 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I'm dizzy.
2: Come and try Bling Bling's pizza. It's better than Joe's ice cream.
0: Bling Bling.
2: Pizza. Come and get it. Come and try Bling Bling's pizza. Ha ha. Pizza. Pizza.
3: Oh, it looks delicious.
4: Let's try it.
3: It's hot.
4: It's too hot. Do you have anything cold?
0: Come and try Joe's pizza ice cream. Cold mozzarella pizza ice cream. It's cold.
5: Mozzarella pizza ice cream.
4: Cold mozzarella pizza ice cream.
3: A new ice cream.
2: Try Bling Bling's pizza. Hot pizza.
0: Try Joe's ice cream. Cold mozzarella pizza ice cream. It's cool.
4: That looks better. Let's try it.
2: Where are you going?
0: Here you go. Mozzarella pizza ice cream.
4: Wow, it's so cold and delicious.
3: It tastes better than mozzarella pizza. Thank you. Bye-bye.
0: Come again.
2: Bye. 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Bling Bling's hot pizza. Pizza.

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0: Yeah. 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It's so

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1: Pizza! 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

0: 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The Pizza Musketeers are going to a pizza party.
1: I'm a mozzarella pizza.
2: I am a pepperoni pizza.
3: I'm a bulgogi pizza.
4: We are the Pizza Musketeers. Let's go to the pizza party.
0: The Pizza Musketeers walk down the road. Oh no, it starts to drizzle.
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0: 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Soon, the drizzle stops and the sun shines again.
3: The drizzle stopped. Let's go to the pizza party.
0: Oh no, it's a blizzard.
4: A blizzard?
3: It's cold.
0: Oh no, the Pizza Musketeers are frozen. Look, the blizzard stopped. The sun shines again.
4: Let's go to the pizza party.
0: Suddenly, they hear a strange noise.
1: Buzz, buzz. Ah! Bees!
4: Run
0: away! Buzz, buzz. The bees buzz. They chase the Pizza Musketeers.
3: Let's hide in there.
0: Pizza Musketeers, where are you?
4: I'm dizzy.
5: Where are we?
4: Welcome to the pizza party!
0: Enjoy the pizza party!

0: That's a puzzle.
1: Puzzle! Puzzle!
2: Where is it?
3: Found it!
4: Do you want to do a puzzle?
1: Huh? Yes! Puzzle!
4: Here.
5: Puzzle. Here.
6: Different. Puzzle. Here.
4: All done. Good job, Lemon Pepper.
0: Joe. Time to deliver ice cream.
4: Okay.
5: Limo! Limo! I can help!
6: Pepper! Pepper! I can help too!
4: Aww, thank you. Be careful!

0: Jazz. I love jazz.
1: What's wrong? Is it broken? Silver?
2: Yes, Bling Bling.
1: Go buy a new radio.
2: Bling Bling, don't you remember? Look! We don't have any money.
0: Oh, no. No money? Oh, I'm dizzy.
2: Bling Bling, just go out and make some money.
0: Make money?

0: thank you. Money.
1: Quick, take a look.
0: Huh? What? Pizza?
1: Pizza?
0: Naughty, naughty, naughty. Hey, this is not a trash can. Oh, I'm dizzy.
2: Mocha, mocha.
0: Is that Limo and Pepper?
3: Here.
4: Enjoy your ice cream.
3: Thank you. Here.
0: Money.
2: Volga, Volga.
1: Bling, bling. We can do that too. Let's make something and sell it.
0: Let's make what? Pizza!
2: Volga, Volga, Volga!
4: Thank you, Limo and Pepper. It's already lunchtime. Do you want to eat something?
0: Pizza!
4: What's this smell?
0: Pizza! Pizza! We have pizza here! Pizza! Pizza! Pizza! Pizza! Bling blings! Pizza! Yeah! Pizza!
4: What are we doing
0: pizza.
4: Here?
0: As you can see, I'm selling pizza! Bling blings! Pizza!
4: Pizza? Go somewhere else! You can't sell pizza here!
0: Yes, I can! Pizza! Come and try Bling Bling's pizza! It's the greatest! Pizza!
4: We should do something.
0: Pizza, pizza,
4: Limo
0: pizza!
4: Limo and Pepper, let's...
2: Limo! Limo! Pizza!
3: Pizza!
2: Pizza!
3: Wow!
4: Limo!

0: Here we go.
1: Wow, money! Oh, yeah!
2: Nemo, Pepper, let's go.
1: Pizza!
3: Pizza! Pizza!
1: Pizza!
2: Oscar, Bling Bling is selling pizza in front of our truck. Do you have something to beep Bling Bling, please?
4: Oscar's new impossible ice cream menu. 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It tastes like pizza and ice cream.
3: 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Pizza!
2: 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Let's make it! 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
4: 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Pizza. Pizza. Pizza.
6: Pizza. 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Pizza.
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4: Sprinkle mozzarella. 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
3: 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Mozzarella.
4: One bite. It's so delicious, you'll be dizzy. 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
1: 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I'm dizzy.
2: Come and try Bling Bling's pizza. It's better than Joe's ice cream.
0: Bling Bling.
2: Pizza. Come and get it. Come and try Bling Bling's pizza. Ha ha. Pizza. Pizza.
3: Oh, it looks delicious.
4: Let's try it. Eh?
5: Yeah.
1: Come and try Joe's pizza ice cream. Cold mozzarella pizza ice cream.
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1: Try Joe's ice cream. Cold mozzarella pizza ice cream. It's cold.
4: That looks better. Let's try it.
2: Where are you going?
1: Here you go. Mozzarella pizza ice cream.
4: Wow, it's so cold and delicious.
3: It tastes better than mozzarella pizza. Thank you. Bye-bye.
2: Naughty, naughty, naughty! Pizza! Bling Bling's hot pizza! Pizza! Pizza!
4: Bling Bling, I made more pizza!
0: Cold mozzarella pizza ice cream!
1: Silver, do you want to try our cold mozzarella pizza ice cream?
4: Yeah! Wow!

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1: Pizza! Pizza! Story! Story!

0: 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The Pizza Musketeers are going to a pizza party.
1: I'm a mozzarella pizza.
2: I am a pepperoni pizza.
3: I'm a bulgogi pizza.
4: We are the Pizza Musketeers. Let's go to the pizza party.
0: The Pizza Musketeers walk down the road. 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It starts to drizzle.
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0: 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Soon, the drizzle stops and the sun shines again.
3: 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Let's go to the pizza party.
0: It's a blizzard.
4: A blizzard.
3: It's cold.
0: No, the Pizza Musketeers are frozen. Look, the blizzard stopped. The sun shines again.
4: Let's go to the pizza party.
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0: Oh, Pizza Musketeers, where are you?
2: I'm dizzy.
3: Where are we?
4: Welcome to the pizza party!
0: Enjoy the pizza party!

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1: Muffin man?
2: Oh, doggy!
3: Hey, doggy, come on in!
2: Hey.
3: Wow! A muffin!
2: Ooh. No, no, no, wait, wait, wait, wait, wait, no, no, no, no, no.
3: Why?

0: What do you do?
1: Me? I'm a muffin man.
0: Tut tut.
2: Hey, what do you do?
1: Me? I'm a muffin man. Huh? I can't do it.
3: Oh, Muffin Man.
4: His job is not right for him.
5: Yes, and the Muffin Man's baking skills are not very good.
4: Yeah.
1: I'm not a Muffin Man anymore. I'll change my job.
4: Change a job? Change? Change to what?

0: Hello, friends.
1: Friends, today we're going to change the story of the Muffin Man. What kind of job is good for him? Okay. Well, friends, if we change the word,
2: the world will be changed.
1: If we change the word,
2: the story will

0: change.
1: Do you know the Muffin Man? I mean the Elephant Muffin Man.
2: Hey, what do you do?
3: Me? I'm a Muffin Man.
2: Pat, pat.
1: Word change.
4: Let's imagine. What job is good for the Muffin Man? Fisherman? Policeman? Fireman? Doctor? Change to what?
5: Policeman!
3: Policeman! Huh? Thief? Catch the thief! I can't! I can't do it! I can't!
6: Hey, what's your job?
3: Me?
1: Word change!
4: Let's imagine! What job is good for the Muffin Man? Fireman? Policeman? Fisherman? Doctor?
6: Hey, what's your job?
3: Me? Fireman!

I'm a fireman. Do you know the fireman? He is the best. Do you know the elephant fireman? He is the best fireman.

0: Hi, everybody. Are you ready to play the word box game?
1: Yeah! Yeah!
0: Okay, let's go. First team, team number one. Are you ready? Go. Spin, spin, spin, spin, and stop. Okay, what is this, everybody?
1: Nurse.
0: Nurse. Okay, find the nurse. One, two, three. What's that? All right, high five. Good job. Okay, next team. Are you ready?
1: Yeah.
0: Go. Spin, spin. Fast, fast, fast, fast, fast. Stop. Oh, what do we have, everybody? What is it?
1: Policeman.
0: Where's the policeman? One, two, three, four. What is it?
1: Policeman.
0: Yay, policeman. High five. Oh, yes. Ooh. Who's next? Are you ready?
1: Yeah.
0: Go! Spin, spin, spin the word box and stop! Who is that?
1: Fireman.
0: I can't hear you!
1: Fireman!
0: All right, let's count everybody. One, two, three, four. Who is this?
1: Fireman!
0: All right, you got it! High five!

0: Pilot.
1: Pilot.
0: Doctor.
1: Doctor.
0: Mailman.
1: Mailman.
2: Huh? Doggy?
3: Doggy, come on in!
4: Oh,
3: oh, what's this? Mailman? Oh. Huh? This is for you, Mr. Kidding.
2: The end?
5: Oh.

0: Lost Talk.
1: Within cities, we have the capacity to build lots of new buildings, and we have a lot of need as there's more urgency for housing people, and as there are greater populations moving to cities all over the world. And so one option is you build new buildings from zero. But we also have lots of existing buildings. And for so long, we've been demolishing at large scale buildings because they were inconvenient, because it's cheaper to demolish so often. And we've been losing the stories, and we've been losing our connection to history, but we've also been losing simply texture and a human scale detail that older buildings could give us. Older buildings, we cherish them when they're an opera house, or we cherish them when they're a palace. But are the things that we could cherish about more everyday buildings as well? And we found that in my history, when I was growing up, whenever there was an old building that was retained and it was being extended or adapted, the new part was always, oh, just a, I'm a glass box, I'm just a glass box. You'd have the old thing and a glass box on the side. And that was the pattern in architecture. And it

the glass boxes tend to be so characterless, and you're also there thinking, why do we lose our confidence? The buildings often that we're working with were buildings that were made. They were the IKEA sheds. And so why are we treating them as if they're a temple of perfection? And so we tried to think about what would the people who built these buildings originally think they might need to do now if we're going to repurpose? And so this is a site in England that's about 60 miles away from London in Hampshire. And it has the purest river in Britain going through it. And there were 40 buildings on site. And it had been the paper mill that made the British Empire's banknotes. We'd given the job to turn it into a gin distillery. It had become derelict, so we needed to take out the last bits of the papermaking industry that had made the British Empire's banknote paper, and instead put gin equipment that gave off heat. And so the buildings there were very varied quality. You know, there were buildings that were gorgeous and had lovely qualities that felt they could age well, but there were also some very low quality buildings. And so we proposed that we took away the least good quality buildings, but that we kept more than half of the buildings that were there. And in the middle there, that's the purest river in Britain. But the brick, you didn't even notice the river. It had been channeled and channeled and narrowed till it was virtually invisible because it was being used for the paper industry. So we were just there with this very small piece of river, the existing buildings, and then the need to put new stills. They're called the gin stills, which are these huge, amazing copper elements that do the vapor distillation. That's a key part of giving the flavor to the gin. So step one was to take away the least good quality buildings, partly because the site was chaos. When you were in it, you couldn't find your way around, and an employee or a visitor, you couldn't find any sense of direction within it. And it seemed to us the river should be the way that you understand where you are. And there was talk about building a visitor center. And I hate visitor centers. You go to a real interesting place, and then in the visitor center, they have like fake versions of made from fiberglass of things to tell you the story of something. You see, look, just show me the real thing. And so we were just there thinking, why don't we've got this equipment that gives away heat that is wasted. So we thought, surely we could use the waste heat to grow the real plants on site. So we were looking back at the way the botanical plant species that are needed to flavour the gin. And there are five of them that are tropical and five of them that are Mediterranean. So it's three times as wide and create two islands, a tropical island and a Mediterranean island with the plants growing on them. And then this brand called Bombay Sapphire is very, very English. And when you think about English history and English stately homes, the glass houses were very beautiful. So I thought, well, if we made glass houses that captured the heat, that would connect to British history, but also allow us to grow the real plants. So could we grow out glass that isn't just another box, but actually something that is the shape that is like these Victorian cloches. They were glass that you'd grow plants in houses in. So our finished project has these two glass houses that sit in the river that the employees can go into and the visitors can come to. Most of our work was restoring old buildings and handling the very complex

issues about the heritage and widening the river. We're most crowned about the widening of the river. But it was very much about trying to think, how do you make old things look better? And often the contrast between something that's wholeheartedly new next to something that's wholeheartedly old, the two make each other better, instead of sort of being a kind of subsidiary and kind of cowardly or scared of the history. How do you meet it, look it in the eye, and make something that is a particular unique experience for the visitors? In South Africa, we had a very different location where there was a giant industrial facility that had been there for almost a century, which was a grain silo sitting on the waterfront in Cape Town. And they said, you can demolish it, you can get rid of this building, but the amount of carbon in these giant tubes that had been built, that had stored trillions of grains of corn over the last 80, 90 years, felt like we mustn't knock this down. And actually, our challenge is most people have never been to a museum in South Africa. And our brief was to create Africa's first contemporary African art museum. And that felt very motivating when you think of how many art museums there are in North America or Europe or Asia. And this whole continent, as big as Europe and North America combined, didn't have a major place for a contemporary African artist to show their work. But the building was made from tubes. And we were thinking, oh yeah, tubular galleries. And they're going, no, square galleries. Art is not tubular. And they're thinking, oh, we don't want to get rid of these tubes. So we thought, let's not knock the building down and let's restore it. Let's take all the paint off it so that we get back to the warm colored concrete that was there. If we had just built a spaceship, a new museum in the waterfront that was shiny, then people might come, take a selfie with the new museum, go home and say, I went to the museum. So we were thinking, actually, the amazing thing about this museum must be on the inside, not the outside, because then you've got to go in. And once you're in, curiosity will make you explore and go to the other parts. And we took one grain of corn that had been stored in the building and we scanned it digitally and we enlarged it till it was 10 stories high and we carved it out of the heart of that building made from tubes. So this was not a construction project, this was a destruction project. And we could then pack around it. And then there's a series of different galleries everywhere. 80 square galleries of differing sizes that are simple and flexible that it needs to be. And it's about people coming together and saying we can, from destruction, we can create something. And the entrance was where the corn used to drop onto conveyor belts. And so it could become almost like a cathedral. And all just from taking away, but focusing our budget on a move inside rather than destroying the building, crazy amounts of carbon, when we could just with one move, we could do something that you'd never experienced before. And we're just exposing, we didn't design that structure, we're just exposing the engineering that was there and enjoying all the unusual spaces that cutting it open shares with the world for the first time. In London, near our studio, there were these two industrial buildings. They were 180 years old. Trains used to come and drop coal. They would come along on these viaducts and drop coal onto the carts or pulled by horses that would then go around London. And the question was, how could these be

reinvigorated and brought back to life and stopped being dead place. But the distant, they were all a bit wrong. If you're making a retail place, there's a good reason why they don't make it wider than a certain distance, because there's a certain distance, about 13 meters, where you can recognize people and people, there's an energy. If you start making further, you stop recognizing people, you stop being able to see what's in a window of a shop. And these two buildings were a distance apart that was, instead of 13, at the narrowest point were 26 meters, and at the widest were 39, so double wrong and triple wrong. So it felt to us the challenge was, how do we make a heart, a place that brings you together, a place where you would meet your grandmother or your friend, and then go from there. Also, they were so long that it felt that the wind just blows through. It felt like no focus. And they needed a new roof. The roof had burnt out. So we found the quarry where the roof had originally had its stone sourced from 180 years earlier. And we got that stone. We thought, instead of putting a box on top, because we thought, let's connect the buildings together and let's create a third floor. And because that would then make a center. But whenever you put a box on top, the buildings are going this way. And if you put a box that way, it felt like it was fighting the geometry. So almost like minimalism, we were just thinking, okay, what's the least we can do? We need a new roof. So it then seemed, well, could we just grow the roof that we need to replace anyway? So the roofs come across and kiss each other and make this third floor. And so the building, this is utter minimalism, but minimalism not as a box. It would have been more to stick a box on. So it's the roofs themselves focusing it, creating a heart, bringing the separateness together into something. And it meant that we can create a space and a synergy between old and new, sort of stitching together with each other, and a feeling of unusualness. As we all believe every one of the 8 billion people on the planet thinks they're special. So how do we make a place that reinforces that feeling for you, that this is a special place, and use the problem to become something that becomes the character maker of that space and allows to make certain details and make something looking out over London with particular special views. Joy is not actually a luxury. It's actually some element of generosity and joy back to society is our job in society, to be creating for each other as we all live here together. So thank you so much for listening to me.